0: MDR Jump.
1: MDR Jump.
2: Keine Fuck. 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

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This is my church. This is where I heal my hurts. For tonight, God is a DJ.

MDR Jump. MDR Jump. MDR Jump. With a Kodak. Or better yet, go to Times Square, take a picture of me with a Kodak. Took my life from negative to positive. I just want y'all to know that. And tonight, let's enjoy life.

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When I met you in the summer, to my heartbeat sound, we fell in love as the leaves turn